0: the universe, how big and vast it is. And out of all the billions of people in it, somehow, somewhere in space and time, we found each other.
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0: don't you dare touch that dial. Because like the song says, you are out of time. You're almost there, but don't panic. There's still more music to come before you're completely engulfed in the blissful embrace of that little light you see in the distance. Soon you'll be healed, forgiven, and refreshed, free from all trauma, pain, guilt, and shame. You may even forget your own name. But before you dwell in that house forever, here's 30 minutes of easy listening.
1: Écoutez, c'est une nouveauté.

Encore plus de hits. Are you ready? Encore plus de dance. Top FM. Baby, I'm a baddest, I'm a baddest, I'm a baddest.